0: Comedy Star.
1: Well, I remember when I was a lad, times were hard and things were bad. But there's a silver lining behind every cloud. Just four people, that's all there were, trying to make a living out of black land earth. We'd get together in a family circle, singing loud. Daddy sing bass.
2: Mama!

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Just let me know. I'll be glad to play it. 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Thank you. 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I just can't help it. I played for such a wonderful man that I love so well. 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I say it everywhere I play every night. 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

0: 60er, 70er, 80er, Oldies da.
1: This is vocally of two of my shadows and do a number that's more in our idiom. It's called Do You Wanna Dance?

And we thought we'd open with one of the Beatles numbers, so we did.

0: He went, he'd use his word and all would say, there goes a clever gent.
1: When Dukes and Moore or Rogers pass the time of day with me, I say we spend a word and then we off we are to tea.
2: Woo! Supers come a friend and listen if we have a go-to. Even though the sound of it is something quite a go-to. If you say it loud enough, you'll always have a go-to. Supers come a friend and listen if we have a go-to. Um, dee, dee, dee, dee, dee, dee, dee, dee, dee, dee, dee, dee, dee, dee,
0: dee, dee, dee, dee, dee, dee, dee, dee, dee, dee, dee, dee, dee, dee, dee, dee, dee, dee, dee, dee, dee, dee, dee, dee, dee, dee, dee, dee, dee, dee, dee, dee, dee, dee, dee, dee, dee, dee, dee, dee, dee, dee,
1: Jupiter.
0: So when the cat has got your tongue, there's no need for dismay. Just summon up this word and then you've got a lot to say. But better use it carefully or it could change your life.
3: For example?
0: Yes?
3: One night I said it to me girl, and now me girl's me wife. Oh, and a lovely thing she is too.
4: Sechziger, Siebziger, Achtziger, Oldie Star.

0: 60er, 70er, 80er.
1: I will stay with love. It's a wonderful sight. Being in love is everyone's heart's delight. But that look of love isn't on my face. That enchanted feeling has been replaced.

0: Yeah.
1: Yeah, yeah, yeah, yeah. 60er, 70er, 80er.
2: And now, the Riverdale Carnival presents the Archies.
3: Take care of the kissing booth while we're singing, Sabrina.
2: Okay, everybody, here we go with our new hit record, Sugar, Sugar.

Thank you ever so kindly. It's certainly a pleasure to be here in Austin on this TV. So, whatever y'all want to hear, I'm on up here playing, trying to guess what you wonderful people want to hear. Just let me know. I'll be glad to play it. Now, right now, I'm going to do a number. Thank you. Now, right now, I'm going to do a number. I just can't help it. I play for such a wonderful man that I love so well. Like I said, I can't help it. I say it everywhere I play every night. I play this number so many times. And I think with this man every time I come to my bandstand. I play this for the great Elvis Presley, ladies and gentlemen.

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1: Wake up, Maggie. 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It's late September.

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0: disorderly. 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
1: I think this is probably the first time this record has been played on the air, and it's about to be released. This thing called ABC. Yes. Ladies and gentlemen, would you agree? The Jackson 5.

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I'm real nervous, but it sure is fun. 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

0: Maul dich da.
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0: 80er.
1: Okay, Huey, I think we're all set for you.
2: Really? Oh. Okay, this is it. We're back. I told you we'd be back, right?
3: No, that's not a stereo.
4: What is it?
3: It's what it is.
2: Now, I know it's been a few years. But Hollywood finally called. That's it. Your favorite group is in the movie business.
3: What's going on in there?
4: Music.
5: What kind of music?
4: Easy. Rock and roll.
5: Huey? Look, this is the place. I've got to get in there.
2: You're expecting
4: me. Come on, let's go.
5: My machine. Don't touch anything. I'll be right back.
2: And I know it's a good song. And, I mean, it's got to be a good movie. They even got jackets. Gonzo, show me jackets. Check this out. For real. Moment you've been waiting for. From the big smash hit movie, our latest single, The Power of Love.

0: 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Oldiestar.
1: Well, I remember when I was a lad, times were hard and things were bad. But there's a silver lining behind every cloud. 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We'd get together in a family circle, singing loud. Daddy sing bass.
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1: You know what it is? Yeah. That's a pretty hard way to get into it all. It's teardrops, artificially produced tears on my pillow. Little Anthony and the Imperials.

0: 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Man has kind of a very, very interesting vocal styling, this without a doubt.
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to do a song of great social and political import. It goes like this. Oh, Lord, won't you buy me a Mercedes Benz? My friends all drive Porsches. I must make amends. Worked hard all my lifetime. No help from my friends. 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Oh Lord, won't you buy me a color TV? Dialing $4 is trying to find me. I wait for delivery each day until 3. 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

0: Comedy Star.
1: I was walking down the street minding my own affair when two policemen grabbed me unaware. They says, your name Henry. I says, why, sure. He says, you the boy I've been looking for.

took him in the lineup and let those bright lights shine. There was 10 poor souls like me in that line. I knew he was a victim of someone's evil plan. When a stool pigeon walked in and says,

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Man, that cat didn't give me the one but the third degree. He says, where were you in the night of July 1953? Man, I was just home, just a tweedledee.

0: 70er, 80er.
1: You get my nerves and you rattle my brain. Too much love, that's a man insane. You broke my wings, what a thrill. Goodness, that you're wrecking, just waiting, boy.

0: ever tempted to call the streets of London the streets of Paris, Ralph?
1: Well, it was going to be that. And I had it in my mind that that would have a lovely ring to it. And then I started to think, something reminded me there was a song called The Poor People of Paris, or a tune called The Poor People of Paris. And I thought, well, if, you know, this situation is not just confined to this city, it's everywhere. And London, which I know even better, has, you know, just the same characters, different in a different circumstance, different location. So I just started reworking it. But I have, hand on heart, I don't think it would have been written had I not been here. And certainly the tune was here. I remember I mentioned earlier about, you know, all the musicians around. It was a guitar player that called Gary Peterson who said to me, that's a pretty tune, man. You should write some words to it, you know. And that's, so it started off about Paris and metamorphosed into London, you know.
0: When you wrote it, you were part of an alternative culture, but the song went on to achieve mass appeal. How does that make you feel?
1: A little bit weird, actually, yeah. I would have liked it to have been a bit more left field, you know, than that. But, you know, if it is viewed as a pop song, let's hope it's a pop song that makes people have a think. Because there's a wonderful world of music and words out there that aren't just, you know, what they sound like when you first hear them. They're worth looking at again.
0: Do you believe the song will outlive you?
1: I think it will, yeah. I do. I mean, I don't want it to sound vain, but I just, you know, people still covering it, you know. It's still picking up the odd cover version even now. And I also have the added little pleasure of knowing that the song is actually used as a teaching aid, not just in schools now, but for young guitar players. You'd be amazed how many rock and roll, hard-bitten rock and rollers come and say, you know, it's the first tune I ever learned to play, and I think, oh, really? Oh, well, that's quite nice as well. So it seems it's one song seems to fit most purposes somehow. So I'm pretty pleased about that.

0: 60er, 70er, 80er.
1: Excuse me. Have you seen our ass?
2: Sorry?
1: Our ass. Have you seen it?
2: No, I haven't.
1: No. Have you seen our ass?
2: No.
1: Have you seen our ass? Have you seen our ass? Have you seen our ass?
2: You know that?
1: You know
2: that?
1: You know that?
2: It's over there, mate.
1: Over there?
2: Down there. Thank you.

Tommy. I'm sorry I left. I hope this message will explain why. I need your help.

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0: Hol die Star.
1: You know what it is? Yeah. That's a pretty hard way to get into it all. It's teardrops, artificially produced tears on my pillow. Little Anthony on the interior.

Little Anthony and the Imperials. Man has kind of a very, very interesting vocal styling, this without a doubt.